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8: Hey, it's the 80s show at 106.7 WJJY. I am not Tess Taylor. No, she is in lovely Florida for a few days. So you get me playing you all your favorite 80s music like Chili Whack, the Eurythmics, Hall & Oates all coming up. And again, the All 80s Saturday night brought to you by Minnesota Truck Headquarters. Oh.

0: from Legal Eagles, 106.7 WJJY is all 80s Saturday night. I'm Eric Grant. Lou Graham coming up. We'll hear Blondie on the 80s show and a little respect from Erasure next to JJY.
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2: I'm meteorologist Mace Michaels. Our stretch of warm temperatures will continue the next several days. We'll see a little tick up in humidity, highs in the 80s. Shower and storm chances return as well. I think that increases late Sunday night, carrying on over into early next week. 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
2: 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And then we've got Rhymin' and Stealin', the best Beastie Boys tribute band in the country.
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14: I'm meteorologist Mace Michaels. Our stretch of warm temperatures will continue the next several days. We'll see a little tick up in humidity, highs in the 80s. Shower and storm chances return as well. I think that increases late Sunday night, carrying on over into

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0: fantasy. The 80s hits just keep on coming. 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Billy, two Billies? Yes, Joel and Squire. 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
11: I'm meteorologist Mace Michaels. Our stretch of warm temperatures will continue the next several days. We'll see a little tick up in humidity, highs in the 80s. Shower and storm chances return as well. I think that increases late Sunday night, carrying on over into early next week. Live bands and lakeside vibes. Don't miss the Worthington Windsurfing and Music Festival coming up June 12th and 13th. We're sitting at 84 degrees right now.
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0: 106.7 WJJY's All 80s Saturday Night. Well, I admit I have seen Michael, the movie. I was impressed, although I felt like it was lacking a certain portion of his life, focusing more on some aspects than others. I guess the Netflix documentary, Michael Jackson, The Verdict, is something that, if you're interested in watching, is well worth the time. I have not been able to, you know, carve out the time to watch it yet, but it is in my queue of things that I feel like I should be watching. So we'll get to that hopefully in the next couple of weeks. Men at Work on the way, In Excess, and the Culture Club next on WJJY.
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15: I'm meteorologist Mace Michaels. Our stretch of warm temperatures will continue the next several days. We'll see a little tick up in humidity, highs in the 80s. Shower and storm chances

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0: 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Hey, it's Eric Grant filling in for Tess Taylor. She'll be back next week. The 80s show brought to you by our friends at Minnesota Truck Headquarters. 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
14: Hey! What's the weather for the weekend gonna be?
15: I'm meteorologist Mace Michaels. Our stretch of warm temperatures will continue the next several days. We'll see a little tick up in humidity, highs in the 80s. Shower and storm chances return as well. I think that increases late Sunday night, carrying on over into early next week. Live bands and lakeside vibes. Don't miss the Worthington Windsurfing and Music Festival, coming up June 12th and 13th. Right now it's 78 degrees.
16: 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In the summertime, in the land of lakes.
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19: 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Yeah! Yeah! 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

This is Howard Jones, 106.7 WJJY, playing today's best variety. Bon Jovi coming up. I know. It's not an 80s show without Bon Jovi, whether Tess is here or not. So we'll fill that void. Also, we'll get Fleetwood Mac before 10. And Brian Adams next on WJJY. 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
5: Hey!
6: I'm meteorologist Mace Michaels. Our stretch of warm temperatures will continue the next several days. We'll see a little tick up in humidity, highs in the 80s. Shower and storm chances return as well. I think that increases late Sunday night, carrying on over into early next week. Live bands and lakeside vibes. Don't miss the Worthington Windsurfing and Music Festival, coming up June 12th and 13th. Currently, it's 72 degrees.
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Spectacular night in the BLA. 106.7 WJJY's All 80s Saturday night. 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

0: 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Yeah, business picking up there with Bon Jovi. I've got Jay Giles Band, also Cameo, Simple Minds, AC/DC next at JJY.
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6: I'm meteorologist Mace Michaels. Our stretch of warm temperatures will continue the next several days. We'll see a little tick up in humidity, highs in the 80s. Shower and storm chances return as well. I think that increases late Sunday night, carrying on over into early next week. Live bands and lakeside vibes. Don't miss the Worthington Windsurfing and Music Festival coming up June 12th and 13th. It's 69 degrees right now.
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Cameo and Word Up, 106.7 WJJY is all 80s Saturday night. I know I've shared before, but an old boss way, way back in the day, we used to have karaoke night at a radio station that I worked at, and we'd judge the karaoke contest, and there would always be, like, we would narrow it down to the top three, and then they'd sing again, and right before the top three sang, my boss at the time would always grab the mic and do Cameo Word Up. And I tell you what, dude's name was TJ, and he did a spot-on version of Word Up on karaoke. I was always impressed. Like, notes were just hit.

0: All right, 80s show continuing thanks to Minnesota Truck Headquarters. Yep, Van Halen, Wham, Simple Minds, all before 11 on WJJY and the 80s show.
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10: I'm meteorologist Mace Michaels. Our stretch of warm temperatures will continue the next several days. We'll see a little tick up in humidity, highs in the 80s. Shower and storm chances return as well. I think that increases late Sunday night, carrying on over into early next week. 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

0: Loving that one-hit wonder from 1982, Haircut 100, Love Plus One, 106.7 WJJY. Another all-ladies Saturday night driven by Minnesota Truck Headquarters. Janet Jackson coming up. Also, In Excess, we'll get the cars. And rocking it with Falco next to WJJY.
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12: I'm meteorologist Mace Michaels. Our stretch of warm temperatures will continue the next several days. We'll see a little tick up in humidity, highs in the 80s. Shower and storm chances return as well. I think that increases late Sunday night, carrying on over into early next week. 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

0: Sensation from INXS 106.7 WJJY. We are getting towards the tail end of the 80s show. We still got some stuff left. Golden Earring, Buster Poindexter, Pat Benatar, and I'm going to try to squeeze in Rick Springfield in a few here at WJJY.
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2: 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And then we've got Rhymin' and Stealin', the best Beastie Boys tribute band in the country.
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2: 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I think everyone agrees if he's healthy, he could be a stud. But it's the question marks around the value of the player and like what you could have gotten and maybe gamed the system where the Vikings process is under a microscope.
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4: I'm meteorologist Mace Michaels. Our stretch of warm temperatures will continue the next several days. We'll see a little tick up in humidity, highs in the 80s. Shower and storm chances return as well. I think that increases late Sunday night, carrying on over into early next week. Live bands and lakeside vibes. 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It's 65 right now.
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Dexter Poindexter, 106.7 WJJY's All 80s Saturday Nights. And, yeah, I'm out of here. Be back. You'll hear from me on Monday morning. Morning mess. Tess will not be here, but she'll be back Wednesday. But the morning mess does resume Monday morning. Until then, stay cool, if possible. Enjoy the weather if you can. And speaking of enjoying, here's Jesse's girl at JJY.

are full of choices. K-cup or bougie coffee. Go without a breakfast or stop. The Morning Mess with Eric and Tess. At least some choices are easy. 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

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Really, we're just the monsters they ignore. 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
16: I'm meteorologist Brandon Bormans. This warm June weekend continues today. Sunny skies, a bit breezy, high temps in the upper 80s. For tonight, showers and thunderstorms becoming likely as the night goes on, lows in the lower 60s. On Monday, we're back to work. Grab the umbrella. Showers and thunderstorms looking likely, high temperatures in the lower 80s. Grandpa's barbecue sauce, made in small batches from Grandpa's original recipe. 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
2: From ABC News, I'm Brian Clark.
3: It's the memory that Senor presente in it.
2: Pope Leo celebrating Mass before a million people in Madrid. He arrived yesterday in Spain at the start of a week-long trip that will include an address to Parliament and a meeting with sex abuse survivors. But ABC's Marcus Moore says there's also plenty of attention on less pressing issues.
4: In his Pope Mobile, Leo XIV surprising crowds with a 6-7 meme trend using the up-and-down hand gesture. And the first American pope asked to take sides on the upcoming World Cup.
5: I will certainly support the U.S. I don't know how many games I'll be able to see, but,
6: you'll be there watching.
5: Best. Yeah.
2: Pope also discussed the D-Day landings. Yesterday was the anniversary of the invasion of Normandy, in which his father took part, as he continues to call for peace. It's the 100th day of the war between the U.S. and Iran, and the Strait of Hormuz remains closed. The U.S. Saturday says it intercepted Iranian ballistic missiles. More from ABC's Tom Sufi Burridge.
7: In recent days, the president and his allies continue to assert that the war would be coming to a rapid end, including at this round table with farmers in Wisconsin.
8: We're at a point we're going to come out of Iran very quickly.
7: And in an interview Tuesday this week, President Trump said the blockade on the Straits could even last until Labor Day.
2: President plans to attend Game 3 of the NBA Finals in New York Monday, and Madison Square Garden says in conjunction with the Secret Service, there'll be a strict no-bag policy and that fans should plan to arrive at least 2 hours before tip-off. At least 12 people were hurt Saturday in a shooting near the Old West End Fest in Toledo, Ohio, where the city's public safety director, George Crowell, said,
9: "This is one of the most iconic festivals in Toledo, and it's a shame that something like this had to ruin it."
2: The second day of the festival has been canceled. Authorities are searching for two suspects. You're listening to ABC News.
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12: I'm meteorologist Brandon Bormans. This warm June weekend continues today. Sunny skies, a bit breezy, high temps in the upper 80s. For tonight, showers and thunderstorms becoming likely as the night goes on, lows in the lower 60s. On Monday, we're back to work. Grab the umbrella. Showers and thunderstorms looking likely, high temperatures in the lower 80s. 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
11: I'm meteorologist Brandon Bormans. This warm June weekend continues today. Sunny skies, a bit breezy, high temps in the upper 80s. For tonight, showers and thunderstorms becoming likely as the night goes on, lows in the lower 60s. On Monday, we're back to work. Grab the umbrella, showers and thunderstorms looking likely, high temperatures in the lower 80s. 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
7: I'm meteorologist Brandon Bormans. This warm June weekend continues today. Sunny skies, a bit breezy, high temps in the upper 80s. For tonight, showers and thunderstorms becoming likely as the night goes on, lows in the lower 60s. On Monday, we're back to work. Grab the umbrella. Showers and thunderstorms looking likely, high temperatures in the lower 80s. 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
4: I'm meteorologist Brandon Bormans. This warm June weekend continues today. Sunny skies, a bit breezy, high temps in the upper 80s. For tonight, showers and thunderstorms becoming likely as the night goes on, lows in the lower 60s. On Monday, we're back to work. Grab the umbrella. Showers and thunderstorms looking likely, high temperatures in the lower 80s. 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Current temperature, 63.

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12: I'm meteorologist Brandon Bormans. This warm June weekend continues today. Sunny skies, a bit breezy, high temps in the upper 80s. For tonight, showers and thunderstorms becoming likely as the night goes on, lows in the lower 60s. On Monday, we're back to work. Grab the umbrella. Showers and thunderstorms looking likely, high temperatures in the lower 80s. 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

0: earth turns slowly. 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
1: Some Pizza Hut locations are remodeling their stores to look more like they used to in the 90s.
2: Okay.
1: This is so great. If you grew up as a kid in the 80s and 90s especially, I think this will really hit a nice nostalgic chord for you. But they are throwing things back a little bit. They're going back to red checkered tablecloths, vinyl booths, and those Tiffany-style lamps that hung throughout the dining room.
2: Oh, sure.
1: They say that there are a portion of Pizza Huts that are going to be changing. There's a guy in Kansas. His name is Tim, and he is the president of this corporation.
2: Hey, buddy.
1: And Donna, please. And his company operates more than 100 Pizza Hut locations across the country. And those that he operates, he's saying, let's turn back the clock here and get these looking old school.
2: I have a confession.
1: I know. Go ahead.
2: I don't think I've ever been in a Pizza Hut. You said Pizza Hut. I heard Pizzeria Uno. I'm sorry.
1: Listen better. I don't know.
2: In looking at the pictures, I'm like, I've never been in one of these in my life.
1: Fans are excited. They're saying, we're going to go back. We're going to do the skin. It'll bring back all the good vibes. People are hoping that this guy, Tim, that he will start a revolution. And more of the Pizza Huts will say, yeah, let's do what he's doing. If they can show that the nostalgia rewinding of the clock gets in-store business up, then more and more of these Pizza Huts will go retro.
2: Okay. Cool. I'm really happy for you. So are they like a deep pan, a deep dish, or are they a regular?
1: No, it'd be like a pan-style pizza.
2: I feel like you're mad at me.
1: I'm not mad at you. As always, I'm just disappointed.
2: Okay. That's even worse.
1: I know. Yeah, I texted my brother about this morning because he separately found an article about this and said, did you see that Pizza Hut's going retro? And I said, I think there might be one nearby that we could go to this summer.
2: That's so exciting, Steve.
1: That is so disrespectful.
2: I know. I mean it. I'm happy that you're happy.
1: Shout out to Pizza Hut for
2: turning back. Hey, Pizza Hut, what's up?
1: Don't.
2: All right.
1: Don't try to.

0: The Lakes Area's best variety, 106.7 WJJY. There is a Malibu-based brand known for its high-end male private area cream that has filed a case against Brad Pitt's skincare line, and this is all for trademark violation.
1: I'll offer, as you tell this story, I'll offer some ChatGPT alternate versions of how we can talk about the product.
0: Okay,
1: start with No-No Square Cream. Go ahead.
0: What? What's with the square?
1: That's like your no-no square.
0: What?
1: Fine. Below the belt butter was another option. Okay, you never know what's going to do it for.
0: They don't say what the cream is for.
1: I don't understand.
0: They don't say it's for like itching or it's for, I don't know, moisturizing or what. Anyway, leave me alone. Okay. So the company is called Baud, B-E-A-U-D. Came into the market in 2020 with a lip salve and a so-called... for your big gym.
1: Hey, no.
0: And it's accused Brad Pitt of changing the name of his own company to something allegedly similar. Because he went from Baudomain to B-Domain. And their company is called Baud. They want $75,000 in damages. And they just want him to stop using that name, okay? You're still looking at the ChatGPT names for things,
1: yes,
0: aren't you?
1: Gentleman's lotion. That's sort of a highfalutin way of saying it. Private parts paste.
0: Okay. I don't care for the paste part.
1: Trouser region treatment. What do you think of ding dong dermal frosting? And then the last one that I have, and we'll end with this, is
0: frosting.
1: And it's pants region pudding.
0: No! Don't say
2: it like that.
0: Put it.
1: Dang anyway, it. Donna.
0: I know. I want to know what it's for, don't you?
1: I do. Why? Can you look that up, please? I have like shared Google stuff with the kids and the family. Okay. Can you look that up?
0: Yes.
1: Yeah, what does this?
0: Rub it in for maximum moisture, smoothness, $56.
1: Okay.
0: It puts power in your package.
1: Hey, Donna. Stop one sentence ago, please. Ma'am. More of the Donna and Steve Show coming up on 106.7 WJJY.
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12: I'm meteorologist Brandon Bormans. This warm June weekend continues today. Sunny skies, a bit breezy, high temps in the upper 80s. For tonight, showers and thunderstorms becoming likely as the night goes on. Lows in the lower 60s. On Monday, we're back to work. Grab the umbrella. Showers and thunderstorms looking likely. High temperatures in the lower 80s. Grandpa's barbecue sauce, made in small batches from Grandpa's original recipe. 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Right now, it's 66 degrees.
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1: Hey, guess what I did yesterday?
0: What'd you do?
1: I ordered takeout.
0: From?
1: Applebee's. Can I tell you why?
0: Hang on.
1: Why is that funny?
0: It's just a funny flex. Like, it's a funny, that's a funny, I don't think a lot of us saw it going Applebee's when you said, I ordered takeout. Where'd you go? Applebee's.
1: It wasn't takeout. It was delivery. I got it from Applebee's because I knew exactly what I wanted. A piece of chicken, some broccoli, and mashed potatoes. The reason that I did it, because
0: wow,
1: I don't.
0: You live it on the edge for the soundtrack to this story.
1: I was looking for a healthy option.
0: And you nailed it. I love it.
1: The reason is I made chicken the night before and I was so excited. It was this delicious Moroccan chicken. I was going to eat with tzatziki and I had vegetables with it. And I made it and I took it and put it in the microwave so it would cool down before I put it in the fridge. So I get home from work. I look in the fridge. There's no chicken there. Guess where I left it? In the microwave.
0: Dang it.
1: You know why it was in the microwave? Because I had to hide it from my dog.
0: Dang it.
1: This dog. Anybody want a dog?
0: Donna. No, don't make a rash
1: anyway,
0: decision.
1: So I ordered delivery. Thank you.
0: Thank you, Donna.
1: Did you like my story?
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3: I'm meteorologist Brandon Bormans. This warm June weekend continues today. Sunny skies, a bit breezy, high temps in the upper 80s. For tonight, showers and thunderstorms becoming likely as the night goes on, lows in the lower 60s. On Monday, we're back to work. Grab the umbrella. Showers and thunderstorms looking likely, high temperatures in the lower 80s. 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Right now, it's 69 degrees.

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1: A random list now of stars who have turned down opportunities to be on Dancing with the Stars. I could imagine a celebrity going through a back and forth.
0: Yeah.
1: You're sort of admitting you might not be at the status of celebrity that you used to be. Charlie Sheen.
0: Him I could see doing it. Doing well? No.
1: Yeah.
0: No, he'd be eliminated by the second week.
1: Lauren Conrad from The Hills.
0: She could do it.
1: Rosie O'Donnell turned it down.
0: That was probably smart.
1: Lindsay Lohan. There would have been a time.
0: Maybe. Yeah, but I don't know. Is she trying to make a comeback? I think she is.
1: Now I think she has ascended back above. There was a time where her star was really big, and then she could have used a little reputation rehab on Dancing with the Stars.
0: Sure.
1: Betty White turned it down. God rest her soul. She said no. So did Neve Campbell. So did Martha Stewart. John Stamos said
0: okay,
1: no.
0: Okay, John Stamos. That was

0: probably smart.
1: If they would ask you, Donna.
0: No, the answer is no.
1: Okay. We didn't even get to the pay, ladies and gentlemen.
0: I don't know. I'm not doing it.
1: $50,000 an episode.
0: No. I'm not good at memorizing dance moves. Because I think a lot of times when things are choreographed, there's an understanding that you have a basic, you know, understanding of how dance works.
1: Mm-hmm.
0: It kind of reminds me of yoga. You get in there and they're like, okay, downward dog, and then do the warrior thing and boom, boom. And now, okay, and now move into that. And I'm like, I have no idea what you're talking about.
1: I would pay.
0: Zero. I am starting at zero.
1: I would pay $25 to $50 in cash to watch you at a yoga class.
0: It would not go well. No.
1: For you.
0: Correct.
1: For me, auditing, it would be one of the best moments of my week.
0: I understand that. See, this is you speaking as someone who is good at everything he does.
1: No, I am not.
0: You are too. You're like, no. I'm going to play the guitar. Now all of a sudden you're fluent in guitar. You're like, hand pan, never seen one in my living room before, but I do now. And now you're like, all of a sudden you're a savant.
1: No. No, I don't think it's that I'm good at a lot of things. I actually think that is, you're overinflating that. I think the more accurate thing is that you're actually bad at a whole lot of things.
0: Wow.
1: I'm joking. It's a joke.
0: Now listen, here's the thing.
1: What?
0: I'm pretty mediocre at a lot of things.
1: Jill of all trades.
0: Sure. I'll be Jill.
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1: Have you heard about Instagram's new feature called Instance?
2: Instance, like with a C-E?
1: We're going to do it with a T-S. I-N-S-T-A-N-T-S.
2: Instance.
1: I just don't think it's necessary. I don't understand why we've done this. What it allows you to do is to take a photo. It will share it with a certain group of friends. You could just choose close friends that it shares it with. Once you see it and react to it, if you choose to, once you move to the next one, you cannot find that photo again. It's gone. Similar to Snapchat, it just sort of disappears.
2: Also, kind of sort of similar to Stories.
1: You cannot screen grab it. Then I tried, and you cannot.
2: Honestly, I don't understand the point of Stories. Like, why are you going to waste your time and curate, take the time to put words to pictures if it's gonna go away?
1: Yeah, I look at Stories a lot.
2: Yeah, I don't really engage. Maybe I sound like I'm ancient. I don't really care.
1: Well, listen, I probably sound old along with you right now, though, because how you feel about Stories is how I feel about Instance. It just feels like one more thing. Let's uncomplicate social media. Let's not add more layers to it.
2: Yes, I agree. Yes. I agree, anyway. Steve. Anyway.
1: Find talk it. To a child or a grandchild.
2: Go love yourself.
1: What? Don't love where we landed.

0: before you go, there's something I want you to have.
1: Oh, it's beautiful. But wait a minute, isn't this...
0: Yeah, yes it is.
1: But I thought the old lady dropped it into the ocean in the air.
0: Well, baby, I went down and got it for you.

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1: Royals, they're just like us.
2: Prove it.
1: King Charles was at an event in Northern Ireland, and it was like this seaside town. And he was shaking people's hands and whatnot. And it turns out a seagull pooped on the back of his jacket.
2: Dang it.
1: He didn't know until someone, I guess, told him.
2: Oh.
1: You have to see it. You have to like.
2: This is a bummer.
1: You have to like. It's just, I mean, does anything ruin your credibility more than somebody with food in their hair?
2: Yeah.
1: Poop on their jacket.
2: They go hand in hand, these things.
1: And he's just like, that's fine. He didn't even, like, once he knew, he didn't even say, yeah, let me get a new jacket.
2: Oh, it's a big white spot.
1: It's a biggie.
2: It's a big one.
1: It's a bigger.
2: Yeah, that's a bummer. But you know what? I appreciate him not getting all freaked out and saying, like, you know, take me back to my royal carriage and let's change it. He was like,
1: It's fine.
2: Listen, I've waited a million years to become king.
1: But you know what, Steve?
2: What's that, Donna?
1: I hope he's not going into a restaurant. Nobody even wiped it off for him. Like, just get a baby wipe or something.
2: Yeah.
1: A Lysol wipe.
2: Something. Don't let it dry.
1: You dummies.
2: I will say this, which really makes me feel, I guess, kind of like I relate with King Charles. We just got our driveway resealed.
1: Nice. It must be really nice.
2: It is really nice. It is really nice. But I'll tell you what, there was a, so it's this fresh blacktop now. There was a bird, apparently, that relieves himself on the freshly sealed new blacktop. And I'll tell you, Don, if it wasn't going for 36 inches long, I don't know what was. I just thought it was clearly a flyby.
1: Oh,
2: almost
1: wow.
2: Like they were graffitiing the joint.
1: They were like those planes that go over wildfires.
2: Yes. And then they drop all of that. And you're like, wow, how do they have that much stuff in them? I can't believe it. And this is it with the birds. You know who I think put them up to it, this bird?
1: Who?
2: Is the sparrows from our backyard. The swallows.
1: Those sons of guns.
2: They are like, hey, do you mind if we set up a nest everywhere? Oh, sure. I like birds. Oh, one last thing after they've already signed. Now we have a legally binding contract. I'm going to crap all over your post for the next 3 months. And if you do anything about it, Pete is going to come for you.
1: And not only that, I'm going to dive bomb you every time you're near my baby's nest.
2: Yeah. Oh, and how long will they be babies? Pretty much the whole freaking summer. So you can go back inside now, sir. These are the words of the swallows, not mine. And they put up that bird. Anyway, shout out to King Charles.
1: Yeah, way to go, Chuck.
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19: I'm meteorologist Brandon Bormans. This warm June weekend continues today. Sunny skies, a bit breezy, high temps in the upper 80s. For tonight, showers and thunderstorms becoming likely as the night goes on, lows in the lower 60s. On Monday, we're back to work. Grab the umbrella. Showers and thunderstorms looking likely, high temperatures in the lower 80s. 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
2: How about this double date? Kylie and Kendall Jenner double dating with Timothée Chalamet and Jacob Elordi. Huh?
3: Pretty nice foursome right there.
2: Let's not say that.
3: Foursome, like you go play golf.
2: Okay.
3: Okay.
2: Okay, sorry.
3: You dirty pervert. You're a dirty, dirty,
2: you
3: dirty bird.
2: You are the
3: You're
2: worst.
3: You're the dirtiest bird.
4: And I really like that.
2: Kendall Jenner and Jacob Elordi went on a double date with Kendall's sister Kylie and her boyfriend Timothée Chalamet. They were spotted leaving a party together on Saturday night. A source says that they have a lot of fun together. A source says they have similar personalities and lifestyles, so they all really get along. Now, here's the one thing I will tell you about that group of people. They would all have a nice dinner together because they are all speaking the same language. All the Jenners, all the Kardashians and Jenners blend together into a person for me.
3: Sure.
2: And like Jacob Elordi and Timothée Chalamet, both these young, hot actors who are coming up, tons of critical acclaim, and it's like they're coming up at the same kind of time.
3: Yeah.
2: They all have a shorthand that they could really enjoy a nice dinner date.
3: Yeah, Jacob Elordi, do we think he is a British man?
2: I don't think he is. He is a cool-looking man.
3: Yeah, he's very
2: these
3: tall.
2: Guys with their jawlines.
3: Yeah.
2: Oh, they go to jawline school? This guy's 6 foot
3: jawline
2: five.
3: Jawline school? Yeah, he's very tall.
2: He's 6'5", too tall?
3: No, that's fine.
2: 6'10".
3: Getting up there.
2: I misspoke.
3: Okay.
2: He's 7'5".
3: What kind of bed are you sleeping in, sir? Have you ever seen Lincoln's bed?
2: Abraham?
3: His feet had to be hanging over that thing.
2: How tall do we think Abe Lincoln was?
3: Tall, right? If you look at the bedroom in which he
2: 6'4".
3: Passed away, that's pretty tall, right?
2: Wait, he passed away in a bedroom?
3: Yeah, across the street from the theater.
2: Oh, they brought him over there and then he died in the bedroom?
3: Yeah.
2: If you're just tuning in, we're talking about whether or not Abraham Lincoln could have fit in his own bed.
3: I think he fit in his own bed. I think it was the lady's bed whose house he was in.
2: Okay, so what do I Google? What bed did Lincoln die in?
3: Yeah, sure.
2: Bed Lincoln.
3: Okay, gosh. This is so fun.
2: Anyway, 7:22 a.m., April 15th, 1865. Sorry, but
3: it's just so sad.
2: Okay, that feels a little manufactured. 200 years later, just because you were there, it's still enough time has passed. Oh, yeah, that's a small bed.
3: Very small. See, I know stuff.
2: I guess. Oh, geez.
3: Random stuff.
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14: I'm meteorologist Brandon Bormans. This warm June weekend continues today. Sunny skies, a bit breezy, high temps in the upper 80s. For tonight, showers and thunderstorms becoming likely as the night goes on, lows in the lower 60s. On Monday, we're back to work. Grab the umbrella. Showers and thunderstorms looking likely, high temperatures in the lower 80s. Grandpa's Barbecue Sauce, made in small batches from Grandpa's original recipe. 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Right now, 72 degrees.
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1: I came across a list of companies who offer the best customer service. This is coming from Forbes. It's a 2026 list. I found a couple that I completely agree with, one being Trader Joe's. Very good customer service. So good. I also found Discount Tire, which I think is a really great business.
2: That's where I just got my last tires.
1: They're so good. They've helped me two times when I've had like a nail in my tire.
2: Mm-hmm.
1: And I went in, I sat in the waiting room. They went and took a look at it, raised my car, looked at the tires, came back, said, yeah, you did have a nail. We filled it in. You're fine for a while. And I said, okay, how much do I owe you?

0: guys was essentially Pep Boys.
1: Yes. Yes, they did.
0: And then she found out that it's actually a place where you can go and get burgers and fries.
1: I had no idea. I'd never been in there. You?
0: Yes.
1: Okay.
0: I did know, and I have been.
1: You got some burgers and fries and stuff?
0: Yeah. Yeah, Donna. That's what I got at the burger and fry joint. Do you have someone in your life who struggles to make conversation?
1: I don't struggle to make conversation.
0: Obvious question. Where'd you guys go last night? Pizza Hut. What'd you end up doing? Did you get pizza or what'd you guys do there?
1: Okay, so Five Guys is a just burger joint.
0: Yeah, it's like a burger and fry joint. Yeah.
1: Okay. So you can't get anything else?
0: I don't know. There might be something on their menu that's a little non-burger, but it's like a burger joint. It's like going to Chipotle. Don't go in and ask for rigatoni.
1: Oh,
0: They're selling you versions of burritos.
1: Okay, got it.
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2: Is Steven Spielberg's new movie Disclosure Day prepping us for a real announcement? In the new trailer for Disclosure Day, good early reviews, it hits theaters June 12th. Steven Spielberg addresses the audience and says, quote, "This is a story about us, all of us, up against the most extraordinary event in human history." He went on to say, Steven Spielberg, in this special trailer, "I used to say to myself, wouldn't it be wonderful if all of this were true? And now I'm thinking, wouldn't it be wonderful for people to know all of this is true?" Some people are wondering if this is a primer, Steven Spielberg's upcoming movie Disclosure Day, for a real announcement about the existence of aliens. Some online comments include, "The timing of this, definitely not a coincidence. Why do I get the idea this is a soft opening for the actual Disclosure Day? This makes me feel like this is an actual reveal. And the way he says all of this is true sounds like a disclosure in itself." June 12th, if you want to see it in theaters, Donna.
3: That would be fun to see in the theater. I need to go to the theater.
2: You do today.
3: I'll get on it. I don't know about today. Leave me alone. Maybe. Okay.
2: What happened there?
3: I don't remember. I was trying to think of what I had to do, and I'm like, you know what? I don't have that much to do, so yeah. Maybe I will. Thank you. You're not

0: Give us a Barry Gibb update that we didn't know we needed.
1: Barry Gibb is alive and well. He was just the victim of an internet hoax, a death hoax. He is healthy. He is happy. He is living life at his Miami area home. I don't know how these things happen, but it happened. There were false reports.
0: I know how it happens. We have accidentally killed people off on the show. I know exactly how this happens. Mm-hmm. Now, do we publish the article? No. Do we spin out an intentional hoax? No. But have we multiple times, on more times than we can count on one hand, presumed and quasi low-key announced that someone was dead and in fact they were alive?
1: Yeah. I don't think we need to bring attention to that.
0: I'm not right about that.
1: Over the weekend, there was an RIP Barry Gibb Facebook page that racked up almost 1 million likes.
0: Jeez Louise. Sorry, I'm going to take the alternate angle on this. I think that's a real win for Barry Gibb. You were alive and got to see your death announcement, and it got 1 million likes. Like, in today's economy of how are we gauging how interested people are still in you, your legacy, your music, it's a little bit like having a funeral when you're alive. Donna casually, the best part of it was how casual. We were telling this story about Bruce Dern working on Once Upon a Time in Hollywood with Brad Pitt on a scene. And how Tarantino kind of chewed Brad Pitt out. So casually, Donna was like, yeah, that was from Bruce Dern, RIP. I think he's alive. And she immediately, you caught yourself.
1: I had seen a story about how he and his daughter, Laura Dern, attended an event together. So that's why I was like, RIP, he's not dead. RIP when the time comes. That's what I'm going to add to everything I'm unsure of.
0: So how do we do this? We then would say the celebrity that we're not totally sure if they're alive or not.
1: Right.
0: We say RIP, then pause.
1: When the time comes.
0: Okay, that way if they need to edit it.
1: Pause, Google, then add when the time comes.
0: So here, now I'll do the full sound of what this will sound like here, okay?
1: Okay.
0: So we would say like, Bruce Stern, RIP, when the time comes. Okay, I like it. I like the addition of the keyboard strokes. That's nice.
1: Okay. We should actually just have a sound effect of a keyboard thing so we could just hit it real quick.
0: Oh, gosh. I don't think we need it. We so often are saying things, and while they're coming out of our mouth, the keyboards are all but smoking at various points of the show when we're in water that we know is a little too deep for us to be swimming in.
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13: I'm meteorologist Brandon Bormans. This warm June weekend continues today. Sunny skies, a bit breezy, high temps in the upper 80s. For tonight, showers and thunderstorms becoming likely as the night goes on, lows in the lower 60s. On Monday, we're back to work. Grab the umbrella. Showers and thunderstorms looking likely, high temperatures in the lower 80s. 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Right now, it's 74.
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1: My favorite headline of today. Actor Glenn Powell once met a woman who was eating a picture of him every day to get his attention.
0: I saw this.
1: How did you pass this up? This is great. There's a woman named Monique on TikTok. This actually all like was from 2025, but it's getting this new life. She made it her mission to eat a picture of Glenn Powell every day until he gave her a part in one of his movies.
0: So it's like going on a hunger strike, kind of, except she's eating instead.
1: Exactly. Well, Glenn ended up meeting this woman, Monique, at the premiere of The Running Man. And when she asked, this is all on video, she asked him to sign a photo of himself. So he autographs it, none the wiser. Yeah. Thanks so much for coming out. And then she ripped it in half and wolfed it down.
0: In front of him.
1: And right in front of him.
0: He's like, I don't know what's happening.
1: What is going on here?
0: Well,
1: she does claim that the paper was plant-based and 100% edible.
0: Yeah, I don't think the Sharpie ink is.
1: You live a long enough life, you got worse than Sharpie in your stomach lining.
0: You're probably right.
1: I bet we've probably accidentally swallowed nuts or bolts at some point. When I die,
0: yeah,
1: I would like an open casket and obviously some sort of a salute, key to the city, retroactive, you know, all the things. Please make sure the pomp and circumstance is there. But I'd like to be displayed inside out. I want you guys to have fun. See what the heck was going on in there.
0: Yeah, I think I'm good.
1: Okay. You know what? Yeah, I am good. Yeah, yeah. I said it out loud and I feel horrified with myself and I'm going to stay right side out.
0: Okay, cool.
1: Thank you for RSVPing to my funeral ahead of time.
0: You got it.
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13: I'm meteorologist Brandon Bormans. This warm June weekend continues today. Sunny skies, a bit breezy, high temps in the upper 80s. For tonight, showers and thunderstorms becoming likely as the night goes on, lows in the lower 60s. On Monday, we're back to work. Grab the umbrella. Showers and thunderstorms looking likely, high temperatures in the lower 80s. Grandpa's barbecue sauce, made in small batches from Grandpa's original recipe. 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Right now, 75 degrees.
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1: Ray Romano apparently makes a whole lot of money from doing Everybody Loves Raymond in the

0: some big money from it, as opposed to if you were just an actor on it.
1: That's amazing. But, wow. You don't even have to work. How much did you say?
0: $18 million.
1: Dude, you're done. Retire. Go have fun. Go have a party. We don't need to see you again.
0: Hey, okay, so now that's getting a little mean-spirited at the end. But maybe he thinks like you think, which is you can't imagine retirement. You've said you had just become, your words, a whacked out spinstress.
1: I don't think I ever said that.
0: And so you want to keep working and creating, and it keeps you young at heart and youthful in your mind.
1: You're right.
0: And maybe that's what Raymond wants to do also.
1: I like your stupid smile afterwards. You said stupid.
0: Yeah, did you like that?
1: Yeah, it was
0: that's
1: great.
0: $18 million is a lot, but I mean, it pales in comparison, I think, to what we learned about Jerry Seinfeld and Larry David. I think they were both earning north of $50 or $60 million a year still.
1: Oh my gosh, that's insanity. Damn, his kids are so lucky.
0: I mean, listen, we've said it a gazillion times. We know, and it's true. Money cannot buy happiness. It cannot buy joy. It cannot buy that, like, a deep internal peace. But it can easily pay for oil changes,
1: college,
0: furnaces going out, garage doors on the fritz,
1: new
0: college. Yes, yes, I'd be saying,
1: landscaping.
0: Put a new roof on all the time. Get it up there seasonally. Swap it out each season.
1: Yeah, swap it out.
0: Swap it out. Boy, landscaping's expensive.
1: Tell me about it.
0: I got landscaping done when we moved in 6 years ago.
1: Yeah, how much did that cost?
0: I'm not even comfortable saying it, because it feels like such
1: a crazy
0: amount of money. All right, I'll show you a number.
1: All right, he's putting up his hands. I won't tell you anything. Really?
0: Something like that, Donna.
1: What did you have done?
0: Not enough. And then a bunch of the plants died.
1: Yeah, landscaping is expensive.
0: But if you're Ray Romano, you can pay for it with your $18 million in residuals.
1: You're right.
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2: I'm hitting up a ton of bars tonight, man. Let's go! How are people hanging out at bars? How does the noise, and then someone gets in an argument because, that's right, they're drunk, and so now their emotions are running super high.
1: I don't think it's all like that. Oh. That's not every story.
2: Sorry.
1: Like, I just, had a little shindig recently at a bar, and it does get challenging to try to connect with everybody.
2: Once there's a lot of talking. I hate it.
1: Yeah. What do you care? You've got a loud house.
2: Yeah, but I can say, hey, guys, can we turn that down?

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1: All right. Off the air, I was hesitating to tell Steve to watch the movie Once Upon a Time in Hollywood, because I don't know if you are super familiar with the Manson family murders and how the story actually historically took place versus what they do with the movie. Part of the brilliance of the movie is how they reimagine the story.
2: You know what it sounds like you should be?
1: What?
2: For your retirement job, a ticket taker at a movie theater who makes sure that people did the necessary homework before entering the theater so that they can get it the best.
1: I was just looking out for you.
2: This is how you feel when you say people keep asking if they should bring you soup. And you're like, what is it about me? What is putting off this I need food dropped off vibe? Donna gets worried. There are people in her life who start those meal trains and she's well. You definitely, when you get older, which is honestly so far in that distance for me.
1: Okay.
2: That will be your, that's how you'll die probably, is starvation, accidental starvation. Couldn't you see that?
1: No, Steve, I couldn't. I think I know how to feed myself.
2: Okay, well, I think I know how to manage context clues and work my way through Once Upon a Time in Hollywood, okay? So sorry.
1: Okay, maybe I'm sorry.
2: That's why I started swinging back. No, I'm sorry.
1: No. Anyway, go see it. You know what I need to see? The freaking Brady Bunch.
2: Hang on a minute. What do you mean?
1: I saw a clip this morning of the Brady Bunch movie. I was laughing so hard. I was like, why have I never seen this movie?
2: Why did you see a clip of it?
1: Don't worry about it.
2: Okay. So, hi, if you're just tuning in, Donna just randomly decided that she needs to see the Brady Bunch, as in the 1995 movie. You're going to love this, Donna. Only an hour and 25 minutes.
1: Love that.
2: Love that.
1: I might watch it today. The clip was so funny.
2: It's on MGM Plus.
1: Okay, I don't know what that is, but I'll figure it out.
2: Would you be willing to part with $4 today?
1: I don't think so.
2: Golly, you cheapskate.
1: There's so many other things to watch for free.
2: Think of it as like a dollar per 25 minutes.
1: Maybe, sir.
2: Whatever.
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12: I'm meteorologist Brandon Bormans. This warm June weekend continues today. Sunny skies, a bit breezy, high temps in the upper 80s. For tonight, showers and thunderstorms becoming likely as the night goes on, lows in the lower 60s. On Monday, we're back to work. Grab the umbrella, showers and thunderstorms looking likely, high temperatures in the lower 80s. 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
1: Boy, this could be a really interesting breakthrough. There is an AI translator that they say can help to interpret your dog's sounds, body language. What's happening? What is your dog thinking? What's going on over there? There's a startup based in China, and they just launched this new wearable device for pets, and it claims to translate animal emotions into human speech with, get this, close to 95% accuracy. What happens is a gadget would hang from your pet's collar to figure out what your pet is trying to say. $118.
0: Not bad.
1: I mean, paying for a pet for anything, pay for a bag of food, it's a ton of money.
0: Right. Because then you could be like, oh, he doesn't feel good.
1: Yeah.
0: Oh, he has a headache. Oh, he has to go out.
1: Right. Yeah.
0: Oh, he's very happy. He sees something.
1: Right? Or, you know what? He's not sad. He's tired. Quick question about dogs. Why do they always look forlorn and sad? Most dogs, if you look at most dog faces, standard face dog looks sad, looks cute. But if you had to say, is that a happy or sad thing you're looking at? You would say sad.
0: It's probably the equivalent of like resting bitch face.
1: And for many of them, that's a literal thing.
0: Right? That's right. For mine.
1: Yeah.
0: That's right. Because she's a girl. More of the Donna and Steve show coming up on 106.7 WJJY.
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12: I'm meteorologist Brandon Bormans. This warm June weekend continues today. Sunny skies, a bit breezy, high temps in the upper 80s. For tonight, showers and thunderstorms becoming likely as the night goes on, lows in the lower 60s. On Monday, we're back to work. Grab the umbrella. Showers and thunderstorms looking likely, high temperatures in the lower 80s. 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
1: Let's do the Don't Stop Believing Challenge.
2: This is really sweet. There is a high school in Iowa that went all out to show support for an 11-year-old who is battling cancer. His name is Eli Belzer, and they launched a challenge where schools have been posting clips of students singing Don't Stop Believing by Journey, and they're doing it as a tribute, and now it's become his fight song, and there are groups of schools joining in. Stormer, do you think you can like just play a little bit of his, I believe we hear from his mom.
3: Yep, 2 seconds, please.
2: 2 seconds, everybody. Quiet on the set.
1: Here we go, stand by.
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2: Aw.
1: That's sweet.
2: See, I love stuff like this.
1: That's
2: awesome. Just a nice chain reaction, and he could feel the support and all the love.
1: Yeah, just imagine how he feels when he sees that or hears that, and then thinking about how his parents probably feel and what a like boost to their hearts that must be.
2: I just think it's very sweet.
1: Oh, that's
2: so
1: awesome.
2: I want to give them a little props.
1: Yes. Well, Donna, I've looked at the clock, and I am off it.
2: Oh, yeah, me too.
1: We're out of here.
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D4 of the 106.7 WJJY Afternoon Drive on a Sunday. I'm just filling in for my girl, Brooke Michaels. Let's get rolling with the real reason, of course, why you're here. It's not because of us. No, you want some good music like Maroon 5, Lifehouse for King.

0: Social media, great thing. Really love it. You should really be following us on Facebook at 106.7 WJJY. Very easy to find us. And there's an app that you probably don't know about. It's actually a really fun little app. It's Nextdoor. Some of you are like, oh, I know about Nextdoor, but there's a lot of people who don't. It's a great little community app. It usually just focuses on posts from your community. So Facebook, you know, you get to see everybody else. You get to see all your friends and family across the country. Well, Nextdoor, a lot of good gigs that I've picked up there, a lot of fun stuff. It's all right here, local. So it'll be Baxter's got its own, Brainerd's got its own, and then they kind of co-mingle a little bit. But it's just a kind of fun little app. It's helped me out in some tight spots before. I was using it this morning before I came in. I figured I'd give it a shout out.
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13: I'm meteorologist Brandon Bormans. This warm June weekend continues today. Sunny skies, a bit breezy, high temps in the upper 80s. For tonight, showers and thunderstorms becoming likely as the night goes on, lows in the lower 60s. On Monday, we're back to work. Grab the umbrella, showers and thunderstorms looking likely, high temperatures in the lower 80s. 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

0: I'm starting to think people don't go to the movies like they used to anymore. I love going to the movie theaters. Going to a drive-in is one of my favorite experiences. 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It's Dave D for 106.7 WJJY, filling in for Brooke Michaels. And I saw that this story is the box office. The first movie this year to hit $1 billion is the Mario movie. And I was thinking about that. You think about a few years ago, that used to happen regularly. Like, it wouldn't take, we're already halfway through the year, and this movie was released, I think, what, back in April is when me and my girl went to go see it. So, like, 2 months, not a big deal. But I'm starting to think that people just really don't want to go see movies anymore. What do you think? 218-828-1067.
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2: Wednesday, Chris Hockey's returning to Lakes Jam to kick it off. And then we've got Rhymin' and Stealin', the best Beastie Boys tribute band in the country.
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I got a text in from Mandy. We were talking about, you know, is anybody really going to see the movies anymore? You can text in as well, 218-828-1067. And she was like, you know, it's just gotten so expensive. Like, going in, you got to get all the popcorn and stuff like that. I was like, yeah, I can see that. But let's say you don't get any of that. What, movie tickets themselves? I looked it up. They're not too cheap either. But it's still, like, one of the best ways to experience, like, one of the movies. Like, getting to see it on the big screen with the sound all around. And I just always treat it as a family outing. But it's a really good point, Mandy. I appreciate what you said. WJ.

Movies don't have to be expensive. That's what we've been talking about for the last hour. If you win the cash call, $258.55. That's 25855. You'll get a chance tomorrow morning with Eric and Tess in the Morning Mess.

0: that the two teams I care about are out of the Stanley Cup runnings, we are now in the finals between the Knights and the Canes. I really just don't care. I moved on. It's baseball season. I am ready for that. Well, everybody's talking about last night's game, which was kind of incredible. You want to talk about the Golden Knights led it in the second period 4-0 against the Canes. And then and all of a sudden it's tied up. And then you blink again, they're going to overtime. And then eventually the Golden Knights won it in the second overtime, which is it's insane. Like, honestly, this is some really good hockey. I still think that the Minnesota first series game was some of the best hockey, that and the Lightning versus Montreal. But, man, this one's contending this year.
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12: I'm meteorologist Brandon Bormans. This warm June weekend continues today. Sunny skies, a bit breezy, high temps in the upper 80s. For tonight, showers and thunderstorms becoming likely as the night goes on, lows in the lower 60s. On Monday, we're back to work. Grab the umbrella. Showers and thunderstorms looking likely, high temperatures in the lower 80s. 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Currently, it's 84 degrees.

0: Today's Best Variety, 106.7 WJJY. It's Dave D. filling in for my girl, Brooke Michaels. And you gotta, robots are slowly coming to take over. They really are working their way up the food chain, especially these martial arts robots. There was a big fighting convention, and part of it, they was like, all right, let's have a little show. We'll bring some fun out. And they brought this kung fu robot out. Well, it just randomly went up and, like, kicked this kid. He's all right. Like, it didn't hurt him, but it was kind of weird that this robot would do this, which tells me they're learning, which might just be dangerous.
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12: I'm meteorologist Brandon Bormans. This warm June weekend continues today. Sunny skies, a bit breezy, high temps in the upper 80s. For tonight, showers and thunderstorms becoming likely as the night goes on, lows in the lower 60s. On Monday, we're back to work. Grab the umbrella, showers and thunderstorms looking likely, high temperatures in the lower 80s. 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

Today's Best Variety, 106.7 WJJY. It's Dave D filling in for Brooke Michaels. And I was talking about Facebook. Like, I enjoy our Facebook page. One, because we get to share a lot of fun information. Like, hey, there's a cool thing going on where they're going to dive to the bottom of the lake. Hey, there was a change to the rules on e-scooters and e-bikes and things like that. And what I don't love is the actually guy. Yeah, because I posted the post. We were talking about e-scooters yesterday. I was like, hey, man, if you got kids that are getting these things, make sure you know the new rules that are coming out. We don't want anybody getting in trouble in there. Well, it's not a rule. It's a law. What is a law, you jackwagon? Like, nobody likes that. Nobody likes the guy that comes up and you're like, hey, man, we're watching the football game. Well, actually, it's American football. No one likes that guy. Quit being that guy.

I remember the good old days when everybody could somewhat mumble all of Macklemore's lyrics. Anyway, he's next here on 106.7 WJJY.

I was thinking about the band. I was thinking about the fans. We were underground, loading merch in that 12-passenger van. In a small club in Minnesota, and the snow outside of First Ave. I just wanted my name in the star.

0: Don't forget, today is the last day you can legally fish without a license. The DNT, I don't know. I'm still learning all my Minnesota acronyms. But it is the last day you can fish without them harassing you. 106.7 WJJY, starting tomorrow, their new digital system will be up, and you will have to have that license with you in some way, shape, or form. And they can't say, hey, they can't come up and harass you then. But today, it's the last day. No official license is needed. Honestly, I think it's something they should do every year. Just a week of free fishing, no questions asked, and kind of encourage people to go out there and do more fishing and then get the license afterward. If you have fun doing it, you might be like, yeah, all right, let's do this again.
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10: I'm meteorologist Brandon Bormans. This warm June weekend continues today. Sunny skies, a bit breezy, high temps in the upper 80s. For tonight, showers and thunderstorms becoming likely as the night goes on, lows in the lower 60s. On Monday, we're back to work. Grab the umbrella, showers and thunderstorms looking likely, high temperatures in the lower 80s. 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

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I'm

$258.55. That's 25855. That is your cash call amount. You'll need that tomorrow morning with Eric and Tess in the Morning Mess.

0: 106.7 WJJY. I don't normally want to address haters on JJY. That's a different side of me. But some dude thought he was going to be heinous? Heinous, that's the word we're going to use. It says some really stupid things, talking about one of our personalities on our Facebook page, not knowing that, you know, that we can just block you, you idiot. But there's no need for that. There's no need for any of that kind of talk. Somebody posted a fun post, thought it was kind of fun and engaging, and all of a sudden they were like, well, whoever wrote this, yada, yada, yada, yada, yada, yada. And it's like, all right, bro, I'll just block you. It's easier than just even addressing you. But I'm going to address you on air because, one, these are my friends. I don't really appreciate people talking about my friends that way. So if you're out there listening, you can talk about me all the way you want to. You can even text in 218-828-1067. You want to bring some heat? Trust me, buddy. I'm not the guy that it works with.
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12: I'm meteorologist Brandon Bormans. This warm June weekend continues today. Sunny skies, a bit breezy, high temps in the upper 80s. For tonight, showers and thunderstorms becoming likely as the night goes on, lows in the lower 60s. On Monday, we're back to work. Grab the umbrella. Showers and thunderstorms looking likely, high temperatures in the lower 80s. Grandpa's Barbecue Sauce, made in small batches from Grandpa's original recipe. 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

Is it that we have, like, wildfire season here in Minnesota? I know Canada, it's like year-round. I'm just joking, Canada. Sorry. It's 106.7 WJJY. Apparently, the new pair of wildfires has started up in the Boundary Waters. And it's somewhat contained from what the story's saying, but I just, all of a sudden, it just seems to be happening more and more. And remember, this is my first real summer here in Minnesota, so I'm kind of experiencing it the, I wouldn't say the hard way, but I'm trying to learn about everything. So if somebody could help me out, love that. 218-828-1067. Text in.

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0: Today's Best Variety, 106.7 WJJY. Everybody's getting ready for the World Cup. And I'm excited. I'm not even a soccer fan, but I think it's kind of cool that it's here in America for the first time. And the Swiss, they decided that they were going to explain to people what it was like in America. So when they sent out this graphic to the players, they were like, all right, here's where you dress. Here's the gym area. And here's the snake area. Don't go in the snake area. And it cracked me up because I grew up in Florida. Snakes are abound everywhere. And then I get up here to Minnesota. There's no snakes anywhere. And then I remember that the Swiss are even further north than we are. So they've never seen a snake. Imagine showing that to them the first time. They'll probably think they saw a dragon.
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8: I'm meteorologist Brandon Bormans. This warm June weekend continues today. Sunny skies, a bit breezy, high temps in the upper 80s. For tonight, showers and thunderstorms becoming likely as the night goes on, lows in the lower 60s. On Monday, we're back to work. Grab the umbrella, showers and thunderstorms looking likely, high temperatures in the lower 80s. 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

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A lot of

0: I want to give a shout out to Camp Confidence. Hopefully they're having an amazing summer out there. Good friends of mine here on the 106.7 WJJY Afternoon Drive. And they are doing a shooting clays contest out there, all to raise money. If you want to go and join in, it's going to be out at Hunts Point and Pequot Lakes on June 11th, so this upcoming Thursday. And all you got to do is bring in your shotgun unloaded. I have to stress that because there's going to be some knucklehead out there. We all know that knucklehead. Registration starts at 12. It is going to be $80 for the youth, $150 for adults. You can get pre-registered over at campconfidence.com. You click on that events page. If you need any more information, you go to 1067wjjy.com. 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You'll find the information right there.
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Today's Best Variety 106.7 WJJY. A dog has gone viral because it was out and about. It was lost. And then it said, you know what? There's an animal shelter there. I'm just going to go ahead and check myself in. And that's exactly what Diamond, the pit bull, did. She was wandering around the parking lot of a Michigan Animal Rescue. And when the door was open, she's like, you know what? I think I'll just go ahead, get in here. Somebody's going to love me in here. And all the staff did. Her owner did come and find her, though, thankfully. She had been looking for her for a few hours. And thankfully, everything was all right.

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0: I'm glad he is still trying to put out new music. It was Justin Bieber here for you, Speed Demon on 106.7 WJJY. I'm not a fan of everything he does, but I gotta be honest, I've really enjoyed some of his later stuff. Like the kid stuff, that was all for the girls. They really love that. Me, I don't know, man. I feel like I can sit back, throw the windows open, and listen to Speed Demon, and I could jam out as I'm driving anywhere.
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12: With your forecast, I'm Corey Hartman. For tonight, showers and thunderstorms, a low around 65. Breezy for Monday with showers and thunderstorms likely, a high near 79. Showers and thunderstorms Monday night, a low around 64. Our stormy pattern continues for Tuesday with showers and thunderstorms and highs in the upper 80s. For Wednesday, scattered storms, 86. 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

choices. Cake up or bougie coffee. Go without a breakfast or stop. The Morning Mess with Eric and Tess. At least some choices are easy. 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

0: Climbing Mount Everest or plan to, my hat's off to you because that's an amazing feat. What's even more amazing is the guy that he climbed up part of the mountain and they left him. 1067 WJJY, a Sherpa. Those are your guides for the mountains. You get one when you go up. They know the different places you need to go. Well, after the closing season or the end of climbing season was over, everybody just evacuated. They left this guy up there. And he survived crawling down the mountain for a whole week without any food or oxygen, which is just an insane feat if you ask me.
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14: With your forecast, I'm Corey Hartman. For tonight, showers and thunderstorms, a low around 65. Breezy for Monday with showers and thunderstorms likely, a high near 79. Showers and thunderstorms Monday night, a low around 64. Our stormy pattern continues for Tuesday with showers and thunderstorms and highs in the upper 80s. For Wednesday, scattered storms, 86. 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

Esports is coming to the high school near you, maybe. Who knows? Minnesota High School League has greenlit the esports season for the 2026-2027 season. 26.7 WJJY. I mean, esports, I mean, they're not sports in that general, but they're still a lot of fun. I used to actually be an esports commentator for the local college down in Indiana where I was at. And these kids, they get excited about it. I mean, it's everything I wish my mother would have let me do growing up, play a little bit more video games. Maybe I could have been paid to play video games instead of running my mouth. But, you know, it all works out. So if your kid comes home and says, hey, I'm joining a team, Dad, Mom. And then you go, hey, what team? Football, basketball, baseball? No, I'm going to join the Overwatch team. You should cheer them on. It'll be a lot of fun. Trust me.

0: Cartoon Network. I grew up with it. One of my favorite things to watch when we finally got cable, because we grew up hecka poor. But Cartoon Network was always my favorite. I love the shows. I love the creators of those shows. And it might be up for sale. 106.7 WJJY. There is a... it pretty much went out of business on the streaming side. All of them have taken down the Cartoon Network shows. And they're wondering what they can do with these IPs. A lot of great shows, Johnny Bravo, Foster's Home, Billy and Mandy. And you probably grew up with a lot of these. Well, somebody's throwing their hat in the ring. Alex Hirsch, he's the famous creator of Gravity Falls, which is a Disney show of all places. He's done work for Cartoon Network in small bits, but his main thing was Gravity Falls. He says he'll buy it, which honestly I'd like to see because the dude was a brilliant creator. I think he could do some really awesome stuff with it.
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7: With your forecast, I'm Corey Hartman. For tonight, showers and thunderstorms, a low around 65. Breezy for Monday with showers and thunderstorms likely, a high near 79. Showers and thunderstorms Monday night, a low around 64. Our stormy pattern continues for Tuesday with showers and thunderstorms and highs in the upper 80s. For Wednesday, scattered storms, 86. 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

0: I want to hit on this one last time before the end of the day. Don't forget that tomorrow is the day that they're going to be doing the electronic licensing system goes back up. So you're not going to be able to use that excuse of, I don't have my license on me anymore. The MNDNT been working on that. They have officially, today is it. That's the last day of fishing without a license. I just want to remind you because I know somebody's going to go out tomorrow. And they're going to be like, well, the guy on the radio said, I said today. Today is the last day you can fish legally without a license. And I'm still on the fact, hey, maybe we do this once a year, just a week of free fishing. Nobody asks any questions. I'm telling you, it's going to encourage more people to want to go get fishing license. Don't be caught fishing tomorrow. This is your friendly reminder from 106.7 WJJY.
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All right, that's it for me. Dave D here on 106.7 WJJY. I will catch you tomorrow. Man, it's kind of weird saying that. 3 to 7, we're going to have fun with the afternoon drive. Till then, have a good one.

Hey, good evening, everybody. It's 6 o'clock. I'm Tim Mitchell on 106.7 WJJY. I'll be here till midnight tonight to keep you company. Glad to have you along. Olivia Dean got us going. So easy to fall in love. Indeed, let's keep them rolling. Ed Sheeran on a Sunday evening. And Shivers.

0: 106.7 WJJY and Frey. Before that, Capital Cities and Noah Kahan. Let's take a commercial break. Lakes Area Weather is next.
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8: With your forecast, I'm Corey Hartman. For tonight, showers and thunderstorms, a low around 65. Breezy for Monday with showers and thunderstorms likely, a high near 79. Showers and thunderstorms Monday night, a low around 64. Our stormy pattern continues for Tuesday with showers and thunderstorms and highs in the upper 80s. For Wednesday, scattered storms, 86. 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

0: 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Then I'll kick off 30 minutes or more of nonstop music right here on JJY.
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3: 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It's called Connected Performance, a research-driven approach that connects your business to the right audience with the right message, driving results you can measure. 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
9: We're visiting with Ken Lacey of Lakes Jam, and Lakes Jam, June 24th through 27th, is going to be great at BIR. 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
9: Mm-hmm. And so many things going on throughout the grounds at BIR. 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
10: Wednesday, Chris Hockey's returning to Lakes Jam to kick it off. And then we've got Ryman and Steelin', the best Beastie Boys tribute band in the country.
9: But that's not all. 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
13: With your forecast, I'm Corey Hartman. For tonight, showers and thunderstorms, a low around 65. Breezy for Monday with showers and thunderstorms likely, a high near 79. Showers and thunderstorms Monday night, a low around 64. Our stormy pattern continues for Tuesday with showers and thunderstorms and highs in the upper 80s. For Wednesday, scattered storms, 86. 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